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7: Hey, good evening. Jake Jones here with a quick look at your local Four Corners forecast. Likely seeing some more rainfall tonight across the region, 60% shot of that here in Durango, and we'll get down to about 49 degrees. Chances of showers will stick around tomorrow on a Thursday as well. We got about a 30% shot throughout the afternoon, and we'll get up to about 86 for a high here in Durango. Cortez, 87 tomorrow. Aztec, Farmington, about 90. And Silverton, you'll get up to about 68 degrees with a 70% chance of more rain in the high country.
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0: suspect may have been located. I'm Lisa LaSera, Fox News. Kansas City police say they may have found the body of a shooting suspect.
1: Oscar Sanchez Munoz is believed to have fired a gun into several cars last week. Police say five people were shot by the suspect. One of them died. The body was found in the basement of a burned-out home with clothing similar to what Munoz was wearing at the time of the shootings. Police say it may have been Munoz who started that fire, but a cause has not been confirmed. The manhunt that ensued after the shootings caused safety concerns in and around Kansas City, which has welcomed foreign tourists as a World Cup venue.
0: Fox's Colonel Scott, UN Ambassador Mike Waltz with a warning for Iran as nuclear talks have begun.
2: As the president has repeatedly said, if they don't live up to their end of the bargain, if they don't negotiate in good faith, they don't aren't prepared to finally give up this obsession with a nuclear program, they get slapped back on.
0: On Fox's The Story with Martha McCallum, earlier today, the president met with NATO Secretary General Mark Rutte to discuss the alliance's commitment to the Iran conflict. Rutte disputed the president's claim that it's not doing enough to help the U.S. Back-to-back powerful earthquakes have rocked Venezuela, collapsing buildings in the capital of Caracas. The U.S. Geological Survey says the first quake had a magnitude of 7.1, the second a magnitude of 7.5. President Trump speaking now at the Great American State Fair as he kicks off the America 250 celebration on the National Mall.
3: There has never been anything like the United States of America, and together we are making it bigger and better and stronger and far more exceptional than ever before.
0: The evening features musical performances, military flyovers, and representation from every state. 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
4: 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Just click listen, then swipe right and hear the latest news updates on your time. 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
0: An intense heat wave threatening lives across Europe.
8: A red heat alert is in place for parts of the United Kingdom. That means there's a high risk to life and substantial disruption. Brits are advised to take immediate action to stay safe. As temperatures climb towards 100 degrees, record-breaking for the month of June, we're told power supplies, phone services and water could be disrupted. French forecasters say conditions are similar to a 2003 heatwave that caused an estimated 80,000 deaths across Europe. Europe is warming at more than twice the global average. In the last week, dozens have drowned jumping into waters in an attempt to stay cool. Jonathan Savage, Fox News.
0: A rural area of Northern California jolted by its biggest earthquake since 1940. The epicenter of the quake, with a preliminary magnitude of 5.6, was about 7 miles northwest of Willits. The Mendocino County Sheriff's Executive Office says there have been some injuries, but provided no details. More details coming out about the felony charges against a country singer one day after he apologized to his fans.
9: An affidavit obtained by Fox News Digital is detailing the events leading up to the felony charge. Investigators say a round of golf was followed by a chaotic sound check in which surveillance footage allegedly shows the singer throwing microphones and cymbals and later trashing a hotel room at the Sandia Resort and Casino in Albuquerque with damages totaling more than $16,000. Zimmerman now faces one count of criminal damage to property and a misdemeanor count of falsely obtaining services.
0: Fox's Michelle Polino. The International Olympic Committee has created a fund where athletes can apply for $10,000 grants after competing at a summer or winter games. The cash commitment from the IOC comes after growing calls in recent years to pay prize money at the Olympic Games. I'm Lisa LaSera. This is Fox News.
10: love you guys. The station's awesome. I love it.
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My pappy said, son, you're going to drive me to drinking if you don't stop driving that hot rod Lincoln. Have you heard the story of the hot rod race when the Fords and the Lincolns were setting the pace? That story is true, I'm here to say, because I was driving that Model A. It's got a Lincoln motor and it's really souped up, and that Model A body makes it look like a pup. It's got 8 cylinders and use them all. Got overdrive, just won't stall. With 4 bow carbs and a dual exhaust and 411 gears, you can really get lost. Got safety tubes, but I ain't scared. The brakes are good, the tires fast. We pulled out of San Pedro late one night. The moon and the stars were shining bright. We was driving up old Grapevine Hill, passing cars like they were standing.

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I said, boys, that's a mark for me. By then, the taillight was all you could see. Now, the fellas all ribbed me for being behind, so I thought I'd make that Lincoln unwind. Took my foot off the gas, and man alive, I shoved it on down into overdrive. 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My speedometer said that I'd hit top end. My foot was glued like lead to the floor. That's all there is. There ain't no more. Now, the boys all thought that I'd lost my sense, and them telephone poles looked like a picket fence. They said, slow down. I see spots. The lines on the road just look like dots. 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My fenders was clicking the guardrail post, and the guy beside me was white as a ghost.

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I knew I could catch him and I thought I could pass. Don't you know by then we'd be low on gas. I had flames coming from out of the side. 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
8: Hey, good evening. Jake Jones here with a quick look at your local Four Corners forecast. Likely seeing some more rainfall tonight across the region, 60% shot of that here in Durango, and we'll get down to about 49 degrees. Chances of showers will stick around tomorrow on a Thursday as well. We got about a 30% shot throughout the afternoon, and we'll get up to about 86 for a high here in Durango. Cortez, 87 tomorrow. Aztec, Farmington, about 90. And Silverton, you'll get up to about 68 degrees with a 70% chance of more rain in the high country.
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0: kicking off a celebration. I'm Lisa Lucera, Fox News. President Trump on the National Mall this evening as the Great American State Fair opens. The president talking up the U.S. military action in Iran.
1: Today, Iran has no Navy, no Air Force, no anti-aircraft capacity, no missile launches, no manufacturing.
0: The U.S. and Iran signed a memorandum of understanding last week that stopped fighting and opened nuclear talks for 60 days. And the president touted one of his signature pieces of legislation, the so-called Big Beautiful Bill.
1: In the American Revolution, they had a saying, no tax on tea. But with the Great Big Beautiful Bill, we did even better. We gave you no tax on tips, no tax on overtime, and no tax on Social Security for our great seniors.
0: Democrats have said the measure benefits the wealthy and big business. This afternoon, the president hosted NATO Secretary General Mark Rutte at the White House. The president had praise for Ukrainian President Volodymyr Zelensky as Ukraine continues to fend off attacks from Russia.
2: No matter how you look at it, he's doing pretty well. He's holding his own, at least. A lot of people dying on both sides, but I think he's doing pretty well.
0: Ukraine claimed to have struck a major natural gas processing plant and two satellite communication centers. The two met ahead of the NATO summit next month. Back-to-back powerful earthquakes have slammed Venezuela, collapsing buildings in the capital of Caracas. The U.S. Geological Survey said the first earthquake had a magnitude of 7.1, and its epicenter was west of the community of Morón, along the country's Caribbean coast. Minutes later, the USGS reported an even larger 7.5 magnitude earthquake. Those quakes are among the strongest to strike Venezuela in more than a century. Also, a strong earthquake struck off the coast of northern Japan. 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
0: The governor and attorney general of New York respond to a Trump administration lawsuit challenging parts of a new state law.
5: The federal lawsuit accused New York lawmakers of violating the Constitution's supremacy clause by dictating how agents can work within states. The DOJ wants ICE and other federal authorities to be able to conceal their identities. Governor Kathy Hochul called that
6: a fear tactic, an intimidation tactic. And that's not how we keep people safe in this state.
5: New York Attorney General Letitia James said she'll fight to ensure federal cooperation agreements aren't forced on local cops.
7: And that state resources are not diverted primarily for immigration enforcement.
5: James' office is countersued, hoping to let the provisions take effect this summer. Gernal Scott, Fox News.
0: A chief of staff to former New York City Mayor Eric Adams and several other people have been charged in a federal indictment in connection with a bribery scheme involving a city contract. Authorities say Frank Carone, along with his brother Anthony, as well as a Queens hotel owner and an employee of the hotel owner, were arrested this morning. The indictment says Frank Carone accepted bribes to steer a multi-million-dollar city contract for sheltering migrants to the Queens Hotel. Carone's lawyer said the indictment is weak and a sad day for the criminal justice system. A COVID-19 vaccine study blocked from publication in Government Health Journal is now published somewhere else.
8: The study finds the most recent COVID-19 vaccines cut emergency department and urgent care visits and hospitalizations by about half compared to people who aren't vaccinated. The research is published in JAMA Network Open. It was going to be published this spring in a Federal Centers for Disease Control and Prevention journal. The agency's chief science officer says it was flagged, though, by acting director Jay Bhattacharya, criticizing the methodology, and the authors had the option of trying to address his concerns or taking the study elsewhere, which they did.
0: Fox's Chris Foster. I'm Lisa Lucera. This is Fox News.
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12: Well, you tell me how she was when you once knew her. 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If I could just have known her way back then.

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7: Hey, good evening. Jake Jones here with a quick look at your local Four Corners forecast. Likely seeing some more rainfall tonight across the region. 60% shot of that here in Durango, and we'll get down to about 49 degrees. Chances of showers will stick around tomorrow on a Thursday as well. We got about a 30% shot throughout the afternoon, and we'll get up to about 86 for a high here in Durango. Cortez, 87 tomorrow. Aztec, Farmington, about 90. And Silverton, you'll get up to about 68 degrees with a 70% chance of more rain in the high country.
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1: I walked through a county courthouse square. On a park bench, an old man was sitting there. I said, "Your old courthouse is kind of run down." He said, "No, it'll do for our little town." I said, "Your old flagpole is leaned a little bit, and that's a ragged old flag you got hanging on it." He said, "Have a seat." And I sat down. "Is this the first time you've been to our little town?" I said, "I think it is." He said, "I don't like to brag, but we're kind of proud of that ragged old flag. You see, we got a little hole in that flag there when Washington took it across the Delaware. And it got powder burned the night that Francis Scott Key sat watching it write and say, 'Can you see?' And it got a bad rip in New Orleans with Pakenham and Jackson tugging at its seams. And it almost fell at the Alamo beside the Texas flag, but she waved on, though. She got cut with a sword at Chancellorsville, and she got cut again at Shiloh Hill. There was Robert E. Lee, Beauregard, and Bragg, and the south wind blew hard on that ragged old flag. On Flanders Field in World War I, she got a big hole from a Bertha gun. She turned blood red in World War II. She hung limp and low a time or two. She was in Korea, Vietnam. She went where she was sent by her Uncle Sam. She waved from our ships upon the briny foam, and now they've about quit waving back here at home. In her own good land here, she's been abused. She's been burned, dishonored, denied, and refused. And the government for which she stands is scandalized throughout the land. And she's getting threadbare and she's wearing thin, but she's in good shape for the shape she's in. Cause she's been through the fire before, and I believe she can take a whole lot more. So we raise her up every morning, we take her down every night, we don't let her touch the ground, and we fold her up right. On second thought, I do like to brag, cause I'm mighty proud of that rag.

KRSJ.

0: listing his accomplishments. I'm Lee Silicera, Fox News. President Trump kicking off the Great American State Fair on the National Mall this evening, talking about the end of fighting in Iran.
1: Last week, we signed a historic agreement to end the conflict with Iran, fully open the Strait of Hormuz, and accomplish what no president has ever been able to accomplish before. Iran will never have a nuclear weapon. That's done.
0: The Memorandum of Understanding opens a 60-day window for the U.S. and Iran to begin negotiations. The first round held last weekend when Vice President Vance traveled to Switzerland. He said the talks provided a good foundation for further discussions. And the president telling the crowd,
1: "Tonight, as we stand on the edge of our 250th year of independence, I am thrilled to declare that America is back."
0: The Great American State Fair will run through July 4th and will feature musical guests, military flyovers, and representation from every state. A federal judge has permanently blocked the Trump administration from implementing most of its first executive orders on elections, part of which sought to require people to show proof of citizenship when they registered to vote. The judge agreed that states and Congress have constitutional authority over elections, saying the order is a violation of the separation of powers. Earlier today, President Trump canceled the signing of an affordable housing bill over the lack of movement on a voter ID bill called the SAVE Act. Senate Democratic leader Chuck Schumer says it's a non-starter.
2: "We're not going to trade lower costs for housing for taking away our voting rights. That's a trade no one would make."
0: Senate Majority Leader John Thune has said there are not enough votes to pass the SAVE Act, which calls for voters to provide ID and proof of citizenship at the polls. 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
0: Federal authorities charging 12 people in a massive conspiracy to smuggle contraband into federal prisons using drones.
5: 12 people are facing prison time for allegedly using 6 high-payload drones to drop contraband behind prison walls. Over 2 years, at least 38 drops happened at 10 prisons in 8 states. The U.S. Attorney for Georgia's Middle District, Will Keyes, discussed the range of illegal items.
6: Drugs like methamphetamine, K2, Suboxone and marijuana, and the contraband included cell phones, weapons and escape tools, and tobacco.
5: The accused are charged with operating unregistered drones. While these 12 are in federal custody, Keyes indicated there could be more indictments, including inmates. Gernal Scott, Fox News.
0: Nearly a year after catastrophic floods killed 25 campers and 2 teenage counselors, Camp Mystic has filed for Chapter 11 bankruptcy protection. The Texas camp has been under increasing pressure since the disaster. Owners had planned to open it this summer for its 100th anniversary, but reversed the decision after victims, families, and lawmakers expressed outrage over the plan. Florida placing CVS under the microscope.
7: Florida Attorney General James Uthmeyer is now requiring CVS Health, owner of both the retail pharmacy chain and benefit manager Caremark, to turn over records of how it makes payments and how it treats the pharmacies it doesn't own.
8: We're going to want to look at how they might be steering patients and specialty drug rules. We'll be looking at their audits, rebates, and how they treat their own stores versus everybody else.
7: Uthmeyer says the investigation is prompted by complaints that independent pharmacies are strong-armed by CVS Health. The company says they will cooperate.
0: Fox's Evan Brown, a $5,000 reward being offered in the Texas Hill Country for information on a giraffe that escaped from a sanctuary about 2 weeks ago. I'm Lee Silicera. This is Fox News.
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0: Watch me pull a rabbit out of my hat. 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Nothing up my sleeve. Presto!
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3: Hey, good evening. Jake Jones here with a quick look at your local Four Corners forecast. Likely seeing some more rainfall tonight across the region, 60% shot of that here in Durango, and we'll get down to about 49 degrees. Chances of showers will stick around tomorrow on a Thursday as well. We got about a 30% shot throughout the afternoon, and we'll get up to about 86 for a high here in Durango. Cortez, 87 tomorrow. Aztec, Farmington, about 90. And Silverton, you'll get up to about 68 degrees with a 70% chance of more rain in the high country.
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0: 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We got a full tank of gas, half a pack of cigarettes. It's dark, and we're wearing sunglasses. 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

0: 2:50 kickoff. I'm Sue Guzman, Fox News. President Trump headlining Freedom 250's Great American State Fair tonight. After a number of artists dropped out of the event, the president holding a campaign-style rally at the National Mall, telling those gathered that America is back.
1: We have reclaimed our sovereignty, regained our liberty, restored our prosperity, and we have saved our country. In all things, we're once again putting a thing called America first.
0: With more on tonight's festivities, here's Fox's Lucas Tomlinson.
2: We've seen multiple flyovers of B-2 stealth bombers, perhaps some of the same bombers that carried out Operation Midnight Hammer a year ago. President Trump says with the flyovers that you're just seeing a little teeny bit of what's in store. But everybody's excited here on the National Mall for the Great American State Fair. This is the kickoff celebration. Really just many days of honoring all 50 states and, of course, our nation's 250th birthday. The president hit some of his themes we've heard before. He said he had destroyed Iran. He said he had taken out Maduro. He said America is back. He was in a good mood. The people here were very festive. It was pretty incredible to witness.
0: Earlier in the day, President Trump claimed that the U.S. is winning by a lot against Iran.
1: Iran is being very nice. They're agreeing to everything that I want, and they have to. Otherwise, we just go back and do what we have to do.
0: Well, U.S. and Iran, of course, have agreed to a basic framework for a peace deal, but they have been working to try to fine-tune that and sign off on it. Venezuela's main airports closed, classes canceled after back-to-back powerful earthquakes struck the coast Wednesday night. The 7.2 and 7.5 earthquakes roiling the region, collapsing buildings and sending panicked residents onto the streets. Many casualties expected. 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
0: Kansas City police say they may have located the body of a shooting suspect who eluded them for more than a week. Here's Fox's Grinnell Scott.
6: Oscar Sanchez Munoz is believed to have fired a gun into several cars last week. Police say five people were shot by the suspect. One of them died. The body was found in the basement of a burned-out home with clothing similar to what Munoz was wearing at the time of the shootings. Police say it may have been Munoz who started that fire, but a cause has not been confirmed. The manhunt that ensued after the shootings caused safety concerns in and around Kansas City, which has welcomed foreign tourists as a World Cup venue. Grinnell Scott, Fox News.
0: And President Trump met with Senate Republicans Wednesday after he abruptly decided he would not sign a bipartisan bill designed to lower the cost of housing. Fox's Jack Pergram has more from Capitol Hill.
7: The president told his immediate decision to sign this housing bill. They were going to do this at the Capitol. Then he was going to meet with these Senate Republicans. And the reason is that he said we have to pass the Save America Act first. They don't seem to have the votes to do that, and that's going to be an issue of contention. Republicans are trying to campaign on affordability. Pulling back on the housing bill may undercut those efforts. Now, this also comes as a federal judge has permanently banned the Trump administration from implementing most federal voter ID laws, including the proof of citizenship.
0: The Save America Act would require all states to turn over their voter rolls to the federal government. Republicans claim that's necessary to fight fraud. Voting rights groups warn that millions of legitimate American voters could wind up being disenfranchised. And then there's Gracie the giraffe, who's still missing in Texas. For nearly 2 weeks, the three-year-old giraffe has been on the lam after wandering off from a private game ranch in Texas Hill Country. There's a $5,000 reward being offered now for her safe return. A lot of people looking for her, mostly looking up, I guess. I'm Sue Guzman. This is Fox News.
8: Hey, Hey, good evening. Jake Jones here with a quick look at your local Four Corners forecast. Likely seeing some more rainfall tonight across the region. 60% shot of that here in Durango, and we'll get down to about 49 degrees. Chances of showers will stick around tomorrow on a Thursday as well. We got about a 30% shot throughout the afternoon, and we'll get up to about 86 for a high here in Durango. Cortez, 87 tomorrow. Aztec, Farmington, about 90. And Silverton, you'll get up to about 68 degrees with a 70% chance of more rain in the high country.
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0: Hey friends, I'm Josh Grayson, and when you're in the mood for some good old country music, turn up the volume and leave it right here. I got nothing to lose,
1: yeah. KRSJ.

0: Remaining optimistic. I'm Ted Lindner, Fox News. President Trump signaling that optimism regarding a burgeoning peace deal with Iran, touting progress on maritime security in the Strait of Hormuz, and a new deconfliction framework aimed at stabilizing the Israel-Hezbollah front.
1: Iran is being very nice. They're agreeing to everything that I want, and they have to. Otherwise, we just go back and do what we have to do.
0: While the White House and Tehran continue to spar publicly over the timeline for resuming nuclear inspections, the president meeting with NATO Secretary General Mark Rutte on Wednesday at the White House, the president expressing his disappointment with the alliance.
1: We were disappointed with the UK. We were disappointed with Germany and France. We're disappointed with most of them. Spain is a horror show.
0: Rutte called these isolated incidents, saying 4,000 to 5,000 U.S. planes taking off from European bases in the 6 weeks before the ceasefire in Iran. The meeting comes ahead of next month's NATO summit in Turkey. President Trump on Capitol Hill Wednesday for a strategy session with Senate Republicans. Fox's Jared Halpern has more on that from the White House.
2: President Trump emerged from a closed-door lunch with top Senate Republican leaders, suggesting a unified front.
1: I think we had a really great meeting, and we're very proud of the party. We like our leader. We like everybody really in the room. I don't like a few people, but that's okay. I think you know who they are.
2: The president has endorsed some primary challengers over incumbent Republican senators and is pushing GOP leaders in the Senate to eliminate the filibuster and pass new voter ID legislation.
0: And Senate Minority Leader Chuck Schumer weighing in.
3: The SAVE Act is not going to pass the Senate or the House. We're not going to trade lower costs for housing for taking away our voting rights. That's a trade no one would make.
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0: The Pentagon restores mandatory flu shots for all recruits at boot camp. Fox's Deborah Valentine with more.
16: War Secretary Pete Hegseth made the shot optional for the military at the end of April. Now the Pentagon says that boot camps for all military services are once again requiring the flu vaccination. It comes amid a growing weeks-long flu outbreak at the U.S. Air Force's boot camp at Lackland Air Force Base that sickened over 300 people. Only 40% of the new trainees moving through the boot camp opted to receive the shot once it became optional, according to a source who spoke to the Associated Press. Both Army and Navy officials have said that they have also asked for permission to make the shot mandatory for certain broad groups that include troops deploying overseas. Deborah Valentine, Fox News.
0: The Justice Department losing another round of legal fights over voter information.
17: A federal appeals court is denying the Trump administration access to personal information about registered voters in Michigan, including birth dates, driver's license numbers, and partial Social Security numbers, ruling that's not covered under a law cited by the Justice Department. The 2-1 opinion by the 6th U.S. Circuit Court of Appeals upholds the decision of a federal judge in Lansing. DOJ says the goal is to ensure compliance with federal election law. Attorneys from Michigan and other Democrat-led states say the administration wants to share information with Homeland Security to search for non-citizen voters. Judges in at least 8 other states have also rejected access to information beyond what's publicly available. Lisa Brady, Fox News.
0: And two powerful earthquakes rocking Venezuela on Wednesday night, both of them registering over 7 magnitude. One was 7.1. The epicenter was west of the community of Morón. The USGS reporting that an even larger 7.5 magnitude earthquake struck just a minute later. Authorities fear that there may be a major number of fatalities. I'm Ted Lindner, and this is Fox News.
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0: this fella, cause you are the Abbott into my Costello, and you are the fruit to my loom.
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5: Hey, good evening. Jake Jones here with a quick look at your local Four Corners forecast. Likely seeing some more rainfall tonight across the region, 60% shot of that here in Durango, and we'll get down to about 49 degrees. Chances of showers will stick around tomorrow on a Thursday as well. We got about a 30% shot throughout the afternoon, and we'll get up to about 86 for a high here in Durango. Cortez, 87 tomorrow. Aztec, Farmington, about 90. And Silverton, you'll get up to about 68 degrees with a 70% chance of more rain in the high country.
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6: Turn it up, song. All right, boys. This is her favorite song, you know that, right? So we play it good and loud. She might get up and dance again. Oh, she put her beard down. Here she comes, here she comes. Left, left, left, right, left.

0: remaining optimistic. I'm Ted Lindner, Fox News. President Trump signaling that optimism regarding a burgeoning peace deal with Iran, touting progress on maritime security in the Strait of Hormuz, and a new deconfliction framework aimed at stabilizing the Israel-Hezbollah front.
1: Iran is being very nice. They're agreeing to everything that I want, and they have to. Otherwise, we just go back and do what we have to do.
0: Well, the White House and Tehran continue to spar publicly over the timeline for resuming nuclear inspections. The president meeting with NATO Secretary General Mark Rutte on Wednesday at the White House. The president expressing his disappointment with the alliance.
2: We were disappointed with the UK. We were disappointed with Germany and France. We're disappointed with most of them. Spain is a horror show.
0: Rutte called these isolated incidents, saying 4,000 to 5,000 U.S. planes taking off from European bases in the 6 weeks before the ceasefire in Iran. The meeting comes ahead of next month's NATO summit in Turkey. President Trump on Capitol Hill Wednesday for a strategy session with Senate Republicans. Fox's Jared Halpern has more on that from the White House.
3: President Trump emerged from a closed-door lunch with top Senate Republican leaders, suggesting a unified front.
1: I think we had a really great meeting, and we're very proud of the party. We like our leader. We like everybody really in the room. I don't like a few people, but that's okay. I think you know who they are.
3: The president has endorsed some primary challengers over incumbent Republican senators and is pushing GOP leaders in the Senate to eliminate the filibuster and pass new voter ID legislation.
0: And Senate Minority Leader Chuck Schumer weighing in.
4: The SAVE Act is not going to pass the Senate or the House. We're not going to trade lower costs for housing for taking away our voting rights. That's a trade no one would make.
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0: The Pentagon restores mandatory flu shots for all recruits at boot camp. Fox's Deborah Valentine with more.
8: War Secretary Pete Hegseth made the shot optional for the military at the end of April. Now the Pentagon says that boot camps for all military services are once again requiring the flu vaccination. It comes amid a growing weeks-long flu outbreak at the U.S. Air Force's boot camp at Lackland Air Force Base that sickened over 300 people. Only 40% of the new trainees moving through the boot camp opted to receive the shot once it became optional, according to a source who spoke to the Associated Press. Both Army and Navy officials have said that they have also asked for permission to make the shot mandatory for certain broad groups that include troops deploying overseas. Deborah Valentine, Fox News.
0: The Justice Department losing another round of legal fights over voter information.
9: A federal appeals court is denying the Trump administration access to personal information about registered voters in Michigan, including birth dates, driver's license numbers, and partial Social Security numbers, ruling that's not covered under a law cited by the Justice Department. The 2-1 opinion by the 6th U.S. Circuit Court of Appeals upholds the decision of a federal judge in Lansing. DOJ says the goal is to ensure compliance with federal election law. Attorneys from Michigan and other Democrat-led states say the administration wants to share information with Homeland Security to search for non-citizen voters. Judges in at least 8 other states have also rejected access to information beyond what's publicly available. Lisa Brady, Fox News.
0: And two powerful earthquakes rocking Venezuela on Wednesday night. Both of them registering over 7 magnitude. One was 7.1. The epicenter was west of the community of Morón. The USGS reporting that an even larger 7.5 magnitude earthquake struck just a minute later. Authorities fear that there may be a major number of fatalities. I'm Ted Lindner, and this is Fox News.
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0: to secure a peace deal. I'm Ted Lindner, Fox News. President Trump signaling optimism regarding a burgeoning peace deal with Iran, touting progress on maritime security in the Strait of Hormuz and a new deconfliction framework aimed at stabilizing the Israel-Hezbollah front. Here was the president on Wednesday night.
1: Iran is being very nice. They're agreeing to everything that I want. And they have to. Otherwise, we just go back and do what we have to do.
0: While the White House and Tehran continue to spar publicly over the timeline for resuming nuclear inspections, the president meeting with NATO Secretary General Mark Rutte Wednesday at the White House, the president expressing his disappointment with the alliance.
1: We were disappointed with the UK. We were disappointed with Germany and France. We're disappointed with most of them. Spain is a horror show.
0: Rutte called these isolated incidents, saying 4,000 to 5,000 U.S. planes taken off from European bases in the 6 weeks before the ceasefire in Iran. The meeting comes ahead of next month's NATO summit in Turkey. And the president helping to kick off the Great American State Fair on Wednesday night. More details on this from Fox's Kevin Uretsky.
2: With a live performance from Lee Greenwood and a military flyover, President Trump took the stage to kick off the Great American State Fair on the National Mall.
1: 10 days from now, our country will celebrate one of the most monumental milestones in human history. We will mark 250 years of glorious American freedom.
2: The fair will feature exhibits representing all 50 states and six territories, and showcase live concerts and military performances. It opens to the public Thursday. Kevin Uretsky, Fox News.
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0: The Pentagon restoring mandatory flu shots for all recruits at boot camp. Fox's Deborah Valentine with more.
5: War Secretary Pete Hegseth made the shot optional for the military at the end of April. Now the Pentagon says that boot camps for all military services are once again requiring the flu vaccination. It comes amid a growing weeks-long flu outbreak at the U.S. Air Force's boot camp at Lackland Air Force Base that sickened over 300 people. Only 40% of the new trainees moving through the boot camp opted to receive the shot once it became optional, according to a source who spoke to the Associated Press. Both Army and Navy officials have said that they have also asked for permission to make the shot mandatory for certain broad groups that include troops deploying overseas. Deborah Valentine, Fox News.
0: The Justice Department losing another round of legal fights over voter information.
6: A federal appeals court is denying the Trump administration access to personal information about registered voters in Michigan, including birth dates, driver's license numbers, and partial Social Security numbers, ruling that's not covered under a law cited by the Justice Department. The 2-1 opinion by the 6th U.S. Circuit Court of Appeals upholds the decision of a federal judge in Lansing. DOJ says the goal is to ensure compliance with federal election law. Attorneys from Michigan and other Democrat-led states say the administration wants to share information with Homeland Security to search for non-citizen voters. Judges in at least 8 other states have also rejected access to information beyond what's publicly available. Lisa Brady, Fox News.
0: Tragedy in Venezuela tonight as a pair of powerful earthquakes have rocked the country. A magnitude 7.2 quake struck first, roughly 100 miles west of Caracas, followed by a 7.5 magnitude quake just minutes later. At least 32 people are confirmed dead, over 700 others injured. President Trump posting on Truth Social saying the U.S. stands ready, willing, and able to help. I'm Ted Lindner. This is Fox News.
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8: Hey, good evening. Jake Jones here with a quick look at your local Four Corners forecast. Likely seeing some more rainfall tonight across the region, 60% shot of that here in Durango, and we'll get down to about 49 degrees. Chances of showers will stick around tomorrow on a Thursday as well. We got about a 30% shot throughout the afternoon, and we'll get up to about 86 for a high here in Durango. Cortez, 87 tomorrow. Aztec, Farmington, about 90. And Silverton, you'll get up to about 68 degrees with a 70% chance of more rain in the high country.
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0: is Jody Messina, and you're listening to Hometown Country. 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

0: offering assistance. I'm Sue Guzman, Fox News. Secretary of State Marco Rubio says the United States is deploying search teams, medical resources, and humanitarian aid to Venezuela after it was hit with two powerful back-to-back earthquakes centered in Caracas Wednesday night, the strongest there in 125 years. The 7.2 and 7.5 magnitude earthquakes collapsing buildings and sending hundreds of people fleeing into the streets. Acting Venezuela President Delcy Rodriguez says at least 32 people are dead, 700 injured. Those numbers expected to rise. President Trump posting on Truth Social saying the U.S. stands ready, willing, and able to help. The president helped to kick off the Great American State Fair Wednesday night. More from Fox's Kevin Uretsky.
1: With a live performance from Lee Greenwood and a military flyover, President Trump took the stage to kick off the Great American State Fair on the National Mall.
2: 10 days from now, our country will celebrate one of the most monumental milestones in human history. We will mark 250 years of glorious American freedom.
1: The fair will feature exhibits representing all 50 states and six territories and showcase live concerts and military performances. It opens to the public Thursday. Kevin Uretsky, Fox News.
0: Senate Republicans holding a new vote on the War Powers Act Wednesday night, defeating it this time. The new vote coming after President Trump blasted them Wednesday, saying earlier approval of the War Powers Act was hurting the administration's peace negotiations with Iran. After the meeting, the president projected party unity.
2: I think we had a really great meeting, and we're very proud of the party. We like our leader. We like everybody.
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0: President Trump met with Senate Republicans Wednesday after abruptly deciding he will not sign a bipartisan bill designed to lower the cost of housing. Fox's Chad Pergram with more from Capitol Hill.
15: His immediate decision to sign this housing bill, they were going to do this at the Capitol, then he was going to meet with these Senate Republicans. And the reason is that he said we have to pass the Save America Act first. They don't seem to have the votes to do that, and that's going to be an issue of contention. Republicans are trying to campaign on affordability. Pulling back on the housing bill may undercut those efforts. Now, this also comes as a federal judge has permanently banned the Trump administration from implementing most federal voter ID laws, including the proof of citizenship.
0: The Save America Act would require all states to turn over their voter rolls to the federal government. Voting rights groups warn that millions of legitimate American voters could be disenfranchised. Pentagon has made flu shots mandatory once again for all recruits at boot camp. This comes amid a growing weeks-long flu outbreak at the U.S. Air Force's boot camp at Lackland Air Force Base that has sickened more than 300 people. Only 40% of new trainees moving through the boot camp reportedly opted to receive the shot once it became optional. Kansas City police say they may have located the body of a shooting suspect who eluded them for more than a week.
16: Oscar Sanchez Munoz is believed to have fired a gun into several cars last week. Police say five people were shot by the suspect. One of them died. The body was found in the basement of a burned-out home with clothing similar to what Munoz was wearing at the time of the shootings. Police say it may have been Munoz who started that fire, but a cause has not been confirmed. The manhunt that ensued after the shootings caused safety concerns in and around Kansas City, which has welcomed foreign tourists as a World Cup venue. Grinnell Scott, Fox News.
0: I'm Sue Guzman. 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
7: Hey, it's Zach Bennett doing my best to carry the torch for the great Bill Cody. 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
10: Hey, good morning. Jake Jones here with a quick look at your local Four Corners forecast. And per the National Weather Service, slight chances of more rainfall today, about a 30% shot here in Durango, with the daytime high up to about 86 degrees. Ghost Springs, you get about a 30% chance as well. You'll get it to about 81 today. Aztec Farmington, about a 20% chance as well, and you're both getting up to about 90 today. And on your Thursday, up in the high country, Silverton, up to 68, 70% chance of significant rainfall up north.
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0: optimistic about a deal. I'm Ted Lindner, Fox News. President Trump signaling optimism regarding a burgeoning peace deal with Iran, touting progress on maritime security in the Strait of Hormuz, and a new deconfliction framework aimed at stabilizing the Israel-Hezbollah front.
1: Iran is being very nice. They're agreeing to everything that I want, and they have to. Otherwise, we just go back and do what we have to do.
0: Meantime, the president meeting with NATO Secretary General Mark Rutte Wednesday at the White House. The president expressing his disappointment with the alliance.
2: We were disappointed with the UK. We were disappointed with Germany and France. We're disappointed with most of them. Spain is a horror show.
0: Rutte calling these isolated incidents, saying 4,000 to 5,000 U.S. planes taken off from European bases in the 6 weeks before the ceasefire in Iran. President Trump helping to kick off the Great American State Fair Wednesday night.
3: With a live performance from Lee Greenwood and a military flyover, President Trump took the stage to kick off the Great American State Fair on the National Mall.
1: 10 days from now, our country will celebrate one of the most monumental milestones in human history. We will mark 250 years of glorious American freedom.
3: The fair will feature exhibits representing all 50 states and six territories and showcase live concerts and military performances. It opens to the public Thursday. Kevin Uresky, Fox News.
0: The tragedy in Venezuela. A pair of powerful earthquakes rocking the country. A magnitude 7.2 quake struck first, followed by a 7.5 magnitude quake just minutes later. At least 32 people are dead, over 700 injured. President Trump posting on Truth Social saying the U.S. stands ready, willing, and able to help. 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
0: The Pentagon restoring mandatory flu shots for all recruits at boot camp. Fox's Deborah Valentine with more.
8: War Secretary Pete Hegseth made the shot optional for the military at the end of April. Now the Pentagon says that boot camps for all military services are once again requiring the flu vaccination. It comes amid a growing weeks-long flu outbreak at the U.S. Air Force's boot camp at Lackland Air Force Base that sickened over 300 people. Only 40% of the new trainees moving through the boot camp opted to receive the shot once it became optional, according to a source who spoke to the Associated Press. Both Army and Navy officials have said that they have also asked for permission to make the shot mandatory for certain broad groups that include troops deploying overseas. Deborah Valentine, Fox News.
0: The Justice Department loses another round in legal fights over voter information.
9: A federal appeals court is denying the Trump administration access to personal information about registered voters in Michigan, including birth dates, driver's license numbers, and partial Social Security numbers, ruling that's not covered under a law cited by the Justice Department. The 2-1 opinion by the 6th U.S. Circuit Court of Appeals upholds the decision of a federal judge in Lansing. DOJ says the goal is to ensure compliance with federal election law. Attorneys from Michigan and other Democrat-led states say the administration wants to share information with Homeland Security to search for non-citizen voters. Judges in at least 8 other states have also rejected access to information beyond what's publicly available. Lisa Brady, Fox News.
0: And health concerns persist as an L.A. warehouse fire continues to burn for more than a week. Fire crews using specialized heavy equipment and high-capacity water streams to suppress the fire in the massive cold storage warehouse. The fire chief says it'll probably take till Friday before the fire is fully extinguished. Meanwhile, a particle pollution advisory remains in effect, and masks and air purifiers are being distributed to people who live and work nearby. I'm Ted Lindner. This is Fox News.
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10: Good morning, Jake Jones here with a quick look at your local Four Corners forecast. And per the National Weather Service, slight chances of more rainfall today, about a 30% shot here in Durango, with the daytime high up to about 86 degrees. Ghost Springs, you get about a 30% chance as well. You'll get it to about 81 today. Aztec Farmington, about a 20% chance as well, and you're both getting up to about 90 today. And on your Thursday, up in the high country, Silverton, up to 68, 70% chance of significant rainfall up north.
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1: Do it.
0: Yeah.
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0: The U.S. is willing, ready, and able to help. I'm Dave Anthony, Fox News. That's President Trump's message on Truth Social to Venezuela, where a deadly disaster struck.
1: The acting Venezuelan president has declared a state of emergency after the strongest earthquakes in over a century there hit back-to-back last night.
0: Fox's Chanley Painter.
1: According to the U.S. Geological Survey, a magnitude 7.2 quake struck roughly 100 miles west of Caracas, followed by a 7.5 magnitude tremor just a minute later. The interior minister saying the quake shook several states in the country, and more than 20 aftershocks have also been felt.
0: At least 32 people are dead, hundreds more injured. Numbers expected to rise as rescuers keep going through the rubble of damaged homes and buildings in Venezuela and Caracas and other areas. Days after the U.S. and Iran extended the ceasefire to continue nuclear talks and end the conflict, the Secretary of State's going to Bahrain. Fox's Trey Yingst monitoring from Tel Aviv.
2: Marco Rubio is in the Middle East to meet with counterparts about the war and the next steps in efforts toward peace. Secretary Rubio indicated again that America prefers the diplomatic track to play out, but there are other options.
3: While we want a deal, we don't want a deal at any price.
0: President Trump mentioned Iran at a rally on the National Mall in Washington to kick off the Great American State Fair ahead of the 250 celebration.
4: Thanks to the power and skill of the United States Armed Forces, today Iran has no Navy, no Air Force, no anti-aircraft capacity.
0: The president was also happy the Senate reversed course in a new vote on a war powers resolution, this time rejecting limits on his actions against Iran, though the president had called the approval Tuesday meaningless.
5: And it came after President Trump met with GOP senators on Capitol Hill Wednesday. There was a blow-up between Senator Bill Cassidy and President Trump after Cassidy says he demanded transparency on the conflict.
0: That's Fox's Madeline Rivera. 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
0: Days after the U.S. military blew up another suspected drug smuggling boat off the South American coast in an operation dating back to September that's destroyed dozens of boats, killing more than 200 alleged narco-terrorists. The Senate held a hearing focused on Mexican cartels.
18: Witness Michael Brown spent more than 30 years with the DEA.
19: This just isn't a drug problem anymore. It's a critical threat to public health, national security, and foreign policy.
18: Rhode Island Democratic Senator Sheldon Whitehouse said the economics have become so big that the cartels
20: operate more like Fortune 500 conglomerates.
18: Former DEA agent Chris Urban testified stopping the money is key as the cartels expand to Europe, Australia, Africa, and beyond. The Trump administration has designated the cartels as foreign terrorist organizations. Kevin Uresky, Fox News.
0: Now an update on the mail. Postmaster General David Steiner had warned they could run out of money next year, but now he tells the Senate that could happen in 2031.
21: With operations floated by billions in savings from suspending payments to the federal employees' retirement system pension plan. Non-essential spending's also been restricted, and there's a deal to complete deliveries for shipping company DHL. And first-class stamps are going up from 78 to 82 cents on July 12th. Steiner's asking Congress to raise the Postal Service's borrowing limit, reform retirement plans, and consider whether legally mandated six-day mail deliveries to all addresses is sustainable. Chris Foster, Fox News.
0: We'll get an inflation update this morning. The one the Federal Reserve tracks closely, called personal consumption expenditures. On Wall Street, stock futures are rising after a mixed day. The Dow gained 182 points, but the Nasdaq dropped 110. At soccer's World Cup, Brazil and Mexico and Morocco and Switzerland and South Africa all won, and all will be playing in the next round of 32. The U.S. plays Turkey tonight, but the American team has already advanced to that knockout round with wins in their first two matches. I'm Dave Anthony. This is Fox News.
22: Right now. And now.
10: 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Hear the whole lot of it.
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0: It's up to 164 dead in Venezuela's earthquake disaster. I'm Dave Anthony, Fox News. I should say at least they expect to find more victims in collapsed and damaged homes and buildings after two quakes a minute apart. The first a magnitude 7.2, the next a 7.5.
1: Rescuers and first responders can be seen digging through the rubble, searching for survivors. People could be heard calling for help from the wreckage, according to reports. And buildings, of course, are without power, many reduced to rubble. Officials have completely closed the train and metro systems, and the international airport there has also been shut down after parts of the ceiling collapsed. Some posting chaotic footage to social media, capturing those terrified passengers scrambling to safety.
0: Fox's Chanley Painter. President Trump says the U.S. is ready, willing, and able to help. And Secretary of State Marco Rubio says search and rescue teams are being deployed along with medical and humanitarian aid. Rubio is now in the Middle East.
2: The Secretary of State's in Bahrain, home to the U.S. Navy's Fifth Fleet. He's been meeting foreign ministers from countries affected by the war with Iran. They're concerned about a potential peace deal being too soft on an Iranian regime which closed the Strait of Hormuz and fired missiles and drones at its neighbors.
3: We want a deal that's good. We want a deal that's real. We want a deal that's verifiable. And we want a deal that's adhered to.
2: Secretary Rubio promises Iran won't be allowed to charge tolls in the Strait of Hormuz.
0: Fox's Jonathan Savage. Last night at a rally in the National Mall in Washington to kick off the Great American State Fair, the president said,
4: for the first time in 3,000 years, we are finally going to have peace in the Middle East.
0: The Senate voted again on a war powers resolution, and unlike Tuesday, they rejected it. Two Republicans switched votes, including Bill Cassidy, after a heated exchange with the president at lunch.
5: He did not particularly care for my comments. Raised his voice. I lost my temper.
0: Cassidy's on his way out of the Senate. The president backed a Republican challenger in Louisiana. 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
0: That testy exchange between President Trump and Senator Bill Cassidy came after the president canceled a ceremony to sign a housing bill that both parties had supported in Congress to put more pressure on Republicans to pass legislation the president wants even more.
8: The 21st Century Road to Housing Act won overwhelming bipartisan support in both the House and Senate, and Republican leaders in Congress and White House aides described the measure as historic affordability legislation. But President Trump is downplaying its significance.
9: It's all about the interest rate. Lower the interest rates, you can have all the housing you want.
8: The president says he won't sign the housing bill until passage of the Save America Act.
9: Voter ID, it's proof of citizenship, and it's also the mail-in ballots.
8: Senate Majority Leader John Thune warns there isn't enough support in the Senate to advance the Save America Act. At the White House, Jared Halpern, Fox News.
0: And as the president pushes for it, a federal judge permanently blocked his executive order requiring voter ID and citizenship and restrictions on mail-in voting. On Wall Street, stock futures are rising before an inflation update next hour. At soccer's World Cup, Switzerland beat Canada, but both teams advance out of the Group B to the next round of 32. Brazil shut out Scotland to win Group C in advance.
10: Morocco with a 4-2 win over Haiti to secure second. They are through to the knockout round. And in Group A, Mexico already secured the top spot last week, but they closed out the group stage with a 3-0 victory over Czechia. The battle for second place between South Korea and South Africa was a lot more intriguing.
11: All the way to Maseko. Got the shot away, and it's Maseko! And South Africa have their lead!
10: Courtesy of FS1, the lone goal for South Africa in the 63rd minute was the difference as it stunned South Korea 1-0 to advance to the knockout round for the first time in its history.
0: Fox's Tony Genualdo. The U.S. plays Turkey tonight at the World Cup. I'm Dave Anthony. This is Fox News.
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13: Hey, good morning. Jake Jones here with a quick look at your local Four Corners forecast. And per the National Weather Service, slight chances of more rainfall today, about a 30% shot here in Durango, with the daytime high up to about 86 degrees. Ghost Springs, you get about a 30% chance as well. You'll get it to about 81 today. Aztec Farmington, about a 20% chance as well, and you're both getting up to about 90 today. And on your Thursday, up in the high country, Silverton, up to 68, 70% chance of significant rainfall up north.
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1: Went out of town about a year or so back and left me home by myself to batch, and after five straight nights of TV, I was ready to scream. So I called up this beer-drinking buddy of mine. I said, Bill, I ain't having a real good time. He said, well, why don't we go to the wrestling matches and let off a little steam? Well, now, I'd never seen the matches before, and when we reached that arena door, the crowd was already backed up plumb out in the street. Yeah, people were pushing and shoving like cattle. Just getting in line was a heck of a battle. We had to fight like the devil, but we finally got ringside seats. We bought a program as we passed through the door, went to Section D, seats 3 and 4, and about that time, the announcer stepped in the ring. He said, tonight's the greatest card ever been signed. Got a tag team match, it'll blow your mind. And then they lowered the lights and the crowd began to scream. He introduced a spider from parts unknown with his trusted partner, the Blue Cyclone, and they were taking on a team that never had been beat. And then the ref checked them over and the rules were explained, and somebody hollered, the spider's got a chain! And in came the Vulture with his manager, Sneaky Pete. Well, they rang the bell and all hell broke loose. My legs were shaking like a rubber goose. I ain't never seen nothing like this, not even in the war. The Cyclone put the Vulture in an airplane spin. Then he body slammed him and he did it again. I swear I didn't see how that old boy could take much more. There was this little old lady right next to me. If she was a day, she was 83. But she raised more sand than any man I've ever seen. Yeah, she screamed and cussed in the Cyclone's face till they carried her out like a basket case. Then the police came and formed a circle round the ring. It was right about then, in the thick of things, my buddy Bill threw a chair in the ring, and that's when I knew we better be heading for the door. Cause I saw that Cyclone looking at us, and he's rubbing his head and starting to cuss, and I knew if he caught us, he'd break Bill's neck for sure. Well, now, where we parked wasn't too far, and Bill ran so fast he beat me to the car and locked the doors. Wasn't about to let anybody in.

0: run a school where I teach karate and jujitsu. 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Broke both my arms and three of my ribs. 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
1: Blue Cyclone,
0: he's the meanest wrestler the ring has ever known.

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Here's your sign.

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1: A couple of months ago, I went fishing with a buddy of mine. 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Nope. Talked him into giving up. Here's your sign. I was out in the front yard with my boy the other day, and he was playing with his little friend, and he hit his friend. And I went out to him, and I said, "Hey, we don't hit." He looked at me like, "Here's your sign."

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1: I was watching one of those animal shows on Discovery Channel. There was a guy inventing a shark bite suit. There's only one way to test that. All right, Jimmy, got that shark suit on, looks good. They want you to jump in this pool of sharks, and you tell us it hurts when they bite you.
2: 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Hold my sign, I don't want to lose it.
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here's your sign. 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

0: country am I in?
1: It doesn't matter. It's 5 o'clock somewhere.
0: It's always on 5 in Margaritaville, come to think of it.
1: Yeah, I heard that.
0: You've been there, haven't you?
1: Yes, sir.
0: I've seen your boat there.

0: Donald Jalosi, Venezuela's interim president, says at least 164 people are dead after back-to-back earthquakes in the country.
1: Rescuers and first responders can be seen digging through the rubble, searching for survivors. People could be heard calling for help from the wreckage, according to reports. And buildings, of course, are without power, many reduced to rubble. Officials have completely closed the train and metro systems, and the international airport there has also been shut down after parts of the ceiling collapsed.
0: Fox's Chanley Painter, Secretary of State Marco Rubio, meeting with the King of Bahrain as Iran talks continue.
2: Marco Rubio is in the Middle East to meet with counterparts about the war and the next steps in efforts toward peace. Secretary Rubio indicated again that America prefers the diplomatic track to play out, but there are other options.
3: While we want a deal, we don't want a deal at any price.
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17: There's no need to fear. Underdog is here.

pledge allegiance to the flag of the United States of America and to the republic for which it stands, one nation, under God, indivisible, with liberty and justice for all.

Amen to that. God bless America and good morning. Welcome into a Thursday, a throwback Thursday. It's June the 25th and we are getting the day started under clear skies. A lot better than yesterday with all that smoke we had. Not so much today, but there is still a chance for some smoke to move in a little bit later on. The morning ride about ready to kick off. Captain with you along with JR in the control room all the way until noon. We got a fresh pot of coffee, a big old pile of country music. And right now we've got a first look at the forecast for you. For today, there is a 30% chance of afternoon showers and thunderstorms with some smoke showing up right around noon, supposedly. That's in the forecast anyway. Otherwise, mostly sunny with highs in the mid to upper 80s. Winds out of the southwest could gust to 30 miles an hour. That would be bringing the smoke in. On Thursday night, tonight, a continued 30% chance of showers and thunderstorms overnight under mostly cloudy skies with overnight lows right around 50. On Friday, a 20% chance of showers and thunderstorms in the afternoon, otherwise mostly sunny with afternoon highs in the upper 80s and low 90s. Southwest winds could gust to 35 miles an hour. For the weekend, Saturday and Sunday, it'll be sunny with afternoon highs in the mid to upper 80s, possibly a few low 90s. And Monday looks to start the next week maybe a little bit cooler. Around the Four Corners, getting the day started at 61 degrees in Bloomfield, 58 in Blanding, 53 in Cortez, in Silverton, 41, Pagosa Springs, 49, Bayfield, 52, and here at the studios, we have got clear skies, just a light breeze. It is 5-3, 53 degrees at your brand of country. 100.5 and 104.9 KRSJ.

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0: music of Johnny Cash, Willie Nelson, Kenny Rogers, and Waylon Jennings, we do. 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

0: Steve Azar on Your Brand of Country, KRSJ. I don't have to be me till Monday. Got news for you. Probably ain't going to be a good version of that Monday either. Stick around coming up. We've got a short break. Music on the way from Leanne Rimes, Hal Ketchum, and we'll just kind of see where we go from there.
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Mama Knows the Highway. 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
3: 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You're invited to a ribbon cutting ceremony Thursday, June 25th at 10 a.m. to help celebrate the official completion of the County Road 250-251 project. 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

Well, the lovely Crystal Gale on your brand of country, KRSJ. 23 minutes now away from 7 o'clock. We'll pick up the pace just a little bit, maybe. 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

0: 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Born in the mountains, built on local relationships, and here for the people and businesses that make Durango home. Please watch for road work on Highway 550 just north of Aztec. The highway is reduced to one lane in each direction, and there are reduced speed limits in place. You can expect some delays, especially during peak driving times. And night paving work continues on Highway 160, just on the east side of Durango at the intersections of Elmore's Corner and Home Depot. Work will take place 7 p.m. to 7 a.m. and could include a full stops during paving operations. Also, there's a width limit in place for Colorado 145 just outside of Telluride. Trucks are limited to 11 feet in width, and there are slower speeds in place. Please drive safe and enjoy the day.
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4: 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And coming up on this week's Pure American Country, we got a lot of great country music and the stories behind the songs. We'll hear from Zach Tom, Easton Corbin, Little Big Town, Casey Musgraves. 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

Garth Brooks, Mr. Blue, your brand of country, 100.5 and 104.9 KRSJ. It's a throwback Thursday. We'll get things started with the one from 1964. Here's one you might remember. Here are the Willis Brothers. Give me 40 acres and I'll turn this rig around.

0: inflation month, we got an update on economic growth and an increase in the number in the first quarter, more than expected, up to 2.1% for economic gains. We also got weekly jobless claims showing a decline in first-time unemployment claims, down to 215,000 last week, but the number of people still continuing to collect rose to 1.82 million. On Wall Street, stock futures are rising. I'm Dave Anthony, Fox News.
1: News Network. I'm Teresa Taylor. Colorado Parks and Wildlife biologists confirmed that a collared gray wolf recently crossed I-25 into southern Colorado. CPW officials note that this extensive movement highlights the typical behavior of dispersing young wolves, which often travel hundreds or thousands of miles in search of a mate and new territory. On Tuesday, a 59-year-old moving company employee from Silverthorn was tragically crushed to death by a boulder along the Arkansas River near Buena Vista. The victim, identified as Paul Frash, dislodged some rocks while walking up an incline, causing a boulder estimated to weigh at least a half ton to land on him. And the rapidly spreading Dry Creek fire broke out south of Rifle in Garfield County this week, fueled by strong winds blowing to the east and southeast. The wildfire has since burned 315 acres and has destroyed one home and an outbuilding. I'm Teresa Taylor.
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0: From the request line, George Strait, got to get to you on your brand of country, KRSJ. Good morning. It's 10 minutes after 7 o'clock. You're on the morning ride with the captain, JR, and Conway Twitty.
1: Hello, darling. Happy birthday. I've decided not to give you a present this year. In fact, I think it's about time I took some things away. I'd like to take away the suspicion that I know clouds your world at times by giving you some faith to hold on to, honey, whenever your hand is not in mine.

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And I'd like to take away some of those so-so kisses and replace them with ones that really say I love you. And I want to take away the doubt you sometimes have about my love by showing it more, much more than I've shown it lately. 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

0: We could use some of that our own selves, couldn't we? That's Mel Tillison. Southern Rains on your brand of country, KRSJ. Good morning. It's 16 minutes after 7 o'clock. We got a short break. We'll come back with a quick look at the forecast. Music ready to go from Lone Star and Leon Everett.
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0: From the National Weather Service, we do have a 30% chance of afternoon showers and thunderstorms today with maybe some smoke moving in this afternoon. Otherwise, mostly sunny with afternoon highs in the mid to upper 80s. Tonight, a continued 30% chance of showers and thunderstorms overnight with mostly cloudy skies, overnight lows dropping to around 50 degrees. For tomorrow, a 20% chance of showers and thunderstorms in the afternoon with mostly sunny skies throughout the four corners. Afternoon highs will peak in the upper 80s and low 90s. Winds out of the southwest could gust as high as 35 miles an hour. For the weekend, it'll be sunny and hot. Highs in the upper 80s and low 90s. Expect some afternoon breezes. And on Monday, sunny, maybe not quite as warm, with highs forecast to be in the mid-80s. Around the four corners, currently 68 in Bloomfield, 66 in Blanding, 63 in Cortez. In Silverton, 46. Pagosa Springs, 59. Bayfield 61. And here at the studios, we've got clear skies, just a light breeze. It is 59 degrees at your brand of country. 100.5, 104.9, KRSJ, Lone Star.

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4: The La Plata County Sheriff's Office says a heads up on wildlife in the area. A mountain lion spotted 2 blocks off Park and Bayfield South End near Fox Farm Village. Be mindful of your pets as they encounter wildlife anytime in the place we live. The City of Cortez says have an innovative or creative idea to make Cortez better. Nonprofits, businesses, and individuals may get $4,000 for creative projects in Cortez. Those must be based in the city, be free and open to the public, and show a benefit to the overall community. Applicants are asked to consider several questions when completing their grant request, like, does the project make Cortez an amazing place to call home? Does the money produce something tangible that can be seen, felt, or experienced? Does the project engage the broader community? Does the project bring something new, innovative, and unique to Cortez? The next round of applications for the 81321 launch grant is due by 11:59 p.m. on July 1st. For FCB News, I'm Jamie Monticelli.
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The Oak Ridge Boys in Elvira on your brand of country, 100.5, 104.9 KRSJ. And congratulations this morning to Rex Meir, first caller with the correct answer to our entertainment trivia question. 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From 1962 until 1992, he was Johnny Carson's co-host on NBC's The Tonight Show. Who was he? He was Ed McMahon, the name we were looking for. Again, congratulations to Rex. We'll be doing this again tomorrow morning. Be listening for your chance to win. We'll play again. Entertainment trivia right here on your brand of country, KRSJ.

0: Good morning, your road report brought to you by Krager's Ace Hardware, more than a hardware store, much, much more, in the Town Plaza, Durango. Please watch for road work on Highway 550 just north of Aztec. The highway is reduced to one lane in each direction, and there are reduced speed limits in place. You can expect some delays, especially during peak driving times. And night paving work continues on Highway 160, just on the east side of Durango at the intersections of Elmore's Corner and Home Depot. Work will take place 7 p.m. to 7 a.m. and could include full stops during paving operations. Also, there's a width limit in place for Colorado 145 just outside of Telluride. Trucks are limited to 11 feet in width, and there are slower speeds in place. Please drive safe and enjoy the day.
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6: 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How she played her games with many, many men. And you tell me that you don't think I'd be with her. If I could just have known her way back then.

That's the Possum George Jones on your brand of country, KRSJ, for a throwback Thursday. We'll go to 1966 now. And the Hardin Trio, a little tippy-toeing, KRSJ.

0: News. I'm Therese Crowley. Buildings buckle under magnitudes of power in a pair of earthquakes in Caracas, Venezuela. More than 160 known dead, as many as 1,000 injured. A 7.2 quake followed by a 7.5 40 seconds later. Secretary of State Marco Rubio says the number one U.S. response is search and rescue.
1: The Department of War is going to have to play a big logistical role here, because they have the ability to land in challenging places. Right now, the airport in Caracas is damaged. One of the runways is cracked. And so, but the Department of War has the capability to land in situations like that.
0: Teams from Fairfax County, Virginia, and Los Angeles already dispatched. Rubio says he had a really good meeting with the King of Bahrain on security details for Gulf allies in the Iran peace deal. Says there's zero support for any toll or fee on the Strait of Hormuz. 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
9: Rocky Mountain News Network, I'm Teresa Taylor. Colorado Parks and Wildlife biologists confirmed that a collared gray wolf recently crossed I-25 into southern Colorado. CPW officials note that this extensive movement highlights the typical behavior of dispersing young wolves, which often travel hundreds or thousands of miles in search of a mate and new territory. On Tuesday, a 59-year-old moving company employee from Silverthorne was tragically crushed to death by a boulder along the Arkansas River near Buena Vista. The victim, identified as Paul Frash, dislodged some rocks while walking up an incline, causing a boulder estimated to weigh at least a half ton to land on him. And the rapidly spreading Dry Creek fire broke out south of Rifle in Garfield County this week, fueled by strong winds blowing to the east and southeast. The wildfire has since burned 315 acres and has destroyed one home and an outbuilding. I'm Teresa Taylor.
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0: It's time now for your Community Concert Hall Spotlight. The Community Concert Hall Summer Series of the Park returns to Buckley Park on Main Avenue in downtown Durango. This beloved free outdoor concert series will run for 7 weeks and host an eclectic mix of regional and nationally touring artists. Curated by Concert Hall Director Charles Leslie, the series reflects a continued commitment to expanding access to live performances while maintaining the quality audiences have come to expect from the Concert Hall stage. What began as a way to bring music beyond the walls of the theater and a way to provide memorable summer evenings, the series continues to support hands-on learning opportunities for students at Fort Lewis College and has even grown into a signature Durango summer tradition. All 7 shows will begin at 5:30 p.m. each Thursday starting June 25th, featuring the Sweet Lizzy Project. 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

it ain't no big deal. It's just Whiskey Under the Bridge. Brooks and Dunn, your brand of country. KRSJ 824 on this Thursday morning with Eddie Raven and I Got Mexico. KRSJ. Well, it's a Corona and it's in the fridge.

0: Hi, this is Mark Chestnut. 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
2: The city of Durango says the public is invited to a ribbon-cutting ceremony at 10 o'clock this morning to help celebrate the official completion of the County Road 250-251 project. That is a collaboration between the city and the county government to rebuild the heavily used road. Fort Lewis College has been awarded the Comprehensive Basic Needs Campus designation by the Colorado Department of Higher Education. That is the state's highest recognition for colleges providing integrated data-informed support for students facing food insecurity, housing instability, and other basic needs challenges. FLC was one of just 14 institutions and one of only a handful of four-year universities to receive the comprehensive designation in CDHE's inaugural cohort. The city of Durango has launched a housing affordability webpage to engage residents on the city's latest housing efforts. You can read regular news updates, ask questions, leave suggestions, and find events to contribute to the ongoing work of making Durango more affordable. For FCB News, I'm Jamie Monticelli.
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She's going to leave you with a smile. 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
1: So everybody's heard of the Texas Rangers. Has anybody ever heard of the Colorado Rangers?
2: Well, it doesn't appear that many people have, and which is quite interesting because they were really an important part of our growth as from territory to statehood. They were founded in 1861 during the Civil War, and they were cowboys, working men, and they had to provide their own weapons and ammunition and their own horses. But they were the rough and tumble lot. They went up into the mining camps. This is long before the railroad got here, so they spent a lot of time on horseback. You know, and back then we also had the early days of the cattle rustling and horse thieves. There was even a trail up in the mountains here in the San Juans called Horse Thief Trail, and outlaws would steal horses and mules at one camp, take them to another, and sell them. And they kind of steal some more and make a big circuit and eventually come back and steal the same ones over again. So, you know, these guys were constantly on the run chasing them down.
1: Was it a good job?
2: I think it probably would have been a good job for adventuresome young men, you know, maybe particularly some of the young men who came out here hoping to strike it rich in gold and discovered that, you know, that's a hell of a lot of work.
1: Yeah.
2: And, you know, I know if I was back then, it would have been a perfect job for me.
1: Yeah.
0: Huck Finn is part of Durango's history as a local business for 30 years. They work and live in this community they love. 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All sports are represented, as well as non-sports, Star Wars and Disney. 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Stop in today.
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1: 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Please watch for road work on Highway 550 just north of Aztec. The highway is reduced to one lane in each direction and there are reduced speed limits in place. You can expect some delays, especially during peak driving times. And night paving work continues on Highway 160, just on the east side of Durango at the intersections of Elmore's Corner and Home Depot. Work will take place 7 p.m. to 7 a.m. and could include full stops during paving operations. Also, there's a width limit in place for Colorado 145 just outside of Telluride. Trucks are limited to 11 feet in width and there are slower speeds in place. Please drive safe and enjoy the day.
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It wouldn't hurt to have wings. 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

0: The hyphen, Webster's dictionary defines, is a symbol used to divide a compound word or a single word. So it seems to me that when a man calls himself an Afro-American, a Mexican-American, Italian-American, an Irish-American, Jewish-American, what he's saying is, I'm a divided American. Well, we all came from other places, different creeds, different races, to form a nation, to become as one. Yet look at the harm a line has done. A simple little line, and yet as divisive as a line can get. A crooked cross the Nazis flew, and the Russian hammer and sickle too. Time bombs in the lives of men. But none of these could ever fan the flames of hatred faster than the hyphen. The Russian hammer built a wall that locks men's hearts from freedom's fall. Crooked cross flew overhead above 20 million tragic dead. Among them, men from this great nation who died for freedom's preservation. A hyphen is a line that's small. It can be a bridge or be a wall. A bridge can save you lots of time. A wall you always have to climb. The road to liberty lies true. Ivan's use is up to you. Used as a bridge, it can span all the differences of man. Being free in mind and soul should be our most important goal. If you use the hyphen as a wall, you'll make your life mean and small. An American is a special breed whose people came to her in need. They came to her that they might find a world where they'd have peace of mind, where men are equal and something more, stand taller than they stood before. So you be wise in your decision, and that little line won't cause division. Let's join hands with one another, for in this land, each man's your brother. United we stand, divided we fall. We're Americans, and that says it all.
1: This is a Fox News Alert. I'm Lillian Wu. The High Court handing down an opinion clearing the way for the Trump administration to revive its restrictive immigration policy. Justices siding with the Trump administration on the issue of when asylum seekers have arrived in the U.S., and its defense of government authority to curb asylum claims processing at the border. The 6-3 ruling reverses a Ninth Circuit decision that non-citizens who are turned away before they could enter the U.S. could apply for asylum, the High Court ruling in favor of the administration's bid to end deportation protections for Syrian and Haitian immigrants. The court also striking down a Hawaii law requiring people to get permission to carry guns into stores and hotels. This is a Fox News alert.
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14: Rocky Mount News Network, I'm Teresa Taylor. Colorado Parks and Wildlife biologists confirmed that a collared gray wolf recently crossed I-25 into southern Colorado. CPW officials note that this extensive movement highlights the typical behavior of dispersing young wolves, which often travel hundreds or thousands of miles in search of a mate and new territory. On Tuesday, a 59-year-old moving company employee from Silverthorne was tragically crushed to death by a boulder along the Arkansas River near Buena Vista. The victim, identified as Paul Frash, dislodged some rocks while walking up an incline, causing a boulder estimated to weigh at least a half ton to land on him. And the rapidly spreading Dry Creek fire broke out south of Rifle in Garfield County this week, fueled by strong winds blowing to the east and southeast. The wildfire has since burned 315 acres and has destroyed one home and an outbuilding. I'm Teresa Taylor.
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Sarah Evans, Suds in the Bucket on your brand of country, KRSJ. It's a Thursday morning. Good morning. 10 minutes after 9 o'clock. Captain and JR with you on the morning ride with T.G. Shepherd now. Karen Brooks, Faking It on your brand of country.

0: Clearing up another mystery for you on this Thursday morning. In case you didn't know, girls ride horses too. Judy Rodman on your brand of country, 100.5, 1049 KRSJ. Partly cloudy skies in the Durango area right now. Winds are for the most part calm. It's warming up, 71 degrees. From the National Weather Service, we do have a 30% chance of afternoon showers and thunderstorms today, and maybe some smoke showing up right around noon. Otherwise, it'll be mostly sunny with afternoon highs in the mid to upper 80s. Winds out of the southwest could gust as high as 30 miles an hour. Tonight, a continued 30% chance of showers and thunderstorms overnight. Otherwise, mostly cloudy with lows down around 50. On Friday, there is a 20% chance of showers and thunderstorms in the afternoon to end the week. With mostly sunny skies, afternoon highs in the upper 80s and low 90s. Winds out of the southwest, gusting to 35 miles an hour. Saturday and Sunday, it'll be sunny with afternoon highs in the upper 80s and low 90s. And you can also expect it to be breezy over the weekend. And the crowd goes wild. Around the Four Corners, currently 77 in Bloomfield, 72 in Blanding, 71 in Cortez. In Silverton, 53. Pagosa Springs, 69. Bayfield, 70. And here at the studios, it is 71 degrees. 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

0: 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I got nothing to lose,
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5: The La Plata County Sheriff's Office says a heads up on wildlife in the area. A mountain lion spotted two blocks off Park and Bayfield South End near Fox Farm Village. Be mindful of your pets as they encounter wildlife anytime in the place we live. The city of Cortez says have an innovative or creative idea to make Cortez better. Nonprofits, businesses, and individuals may get $4,000 for creative projects in Cortez. Those must be based in the city, be free and open to the public, and show a benefit to the overall community. Applicants are asked to consider several questions when completing their grant request, like, does the project make Cortez an amazing place to call home? Does the money produce something tangible that can be seen, felt, or experienced? Does the project engage the broader community? Does the project bring something new, innovative, and unique to Cortez? The next round of applications for the 81321 launch grant is due by 11:59 p.m. on July 1st. For FCB News, I'm Jamie Monticelli.
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If you're the first caller with the correct answer to the trivia question, you get a $15 gift certificate to Uncle's Fixins on the north side of the VFW, perfecting the art of comfort food. The number to call is 970-259-5487. 970-259-5487. The phone lines are on hold until I open this here envelope and see what our question is today. Multiple choice, but you only get two choices, so you got a 50-50 chance, let's put it that way. Here is the question. I'll read it twice because it's very short. How many tines are on a standard dinner fork? Three or four? How many tines are on a standard dinner fork? Three or four? If you think you know the answer, pick up the phone and give me a call. First person with the right answer gets that gift certificate, and the phone lines are now open.

0: 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Please watch for road work on Highway 550 just north of Aztec. The highway is reduced to one lane in each direction, and there are reduced speed limits in place. You can expect some delays, especially during peak driving times. And night paving work continues on Highway 160, just on the east side of Durango at the intersections of Elmore's Corner and Home Depot. Work will take place 7 p.m. to 7 a.m. and could include a full stops during paving operations. Also, there's a width limit in place for Colorado 145 just outside of Telluride. Trucks are limited to 11 feet in width, and there are slower speeds in place. Please drive safe and enjoy the day.
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3: 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Okay.

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I was raised in the canebrake by an old mama lion. Can't no high-toned woman make me walk the line. 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
1: Fox News, I'm Therese Crowley. End-of-term rulings from the Supreme Court allow the Trump administration to end deportation protections for Syrian and Haitian migrants and go back to limiting the number of people who can apply for asylum every day, a policy called metering that goes back to President Obama.
2: Immigration advocates had said people should be accepted there, but the court said no. It says we decide only that an alien standing in Mexico does not, quote-unquote, arrive in the United States.
1: Fox's Shannon Bream. The Department of War takes on disaster relief in Venezuela after back-to-back earthquakes in Caracas 7.2 and 7.5, with survivors calling from the rubble. Secretary of State Marco Rubio.
3: That's their most immediate need right now is search and rescue efforts. They have a bunch of collapsed buildings, and so they'll need a lot of help in terms of digging through that.
1: More than 160 known dead, up to 1,000 injured. 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
6: Rocky Mount News Network, I'm Teresa Taylor. On Tuesday, a 59-year-old man from Silverthorne was tragically crushed to death by a boulder along the Arkansas River near Buena Vista. The victim, identified as Paul Frash, dislodged some rocks while walking up an incline, causing a boulder estimated to weigh at least a half ton to land on him. Colorado Parks and Wildlife biologists confirmed that a collared gray wolf recently crossed I-25 into southern Colorado. CPW officials note that this extensive movement highlights the typical behavior of dispersing young wolves, which often travel hundreds or thousands of miles in search of a mate and new territory. And Sunrise Farm in Severance has canceled its popular pumpkin patch for the 2026 fall season due to severe drought conditions. The family-owned farm made the heartbreaking decision after being informed they would likely receive no irrigation water in August, which is a critical growth period for that crop. I'm Teresa Taylor.
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It's been known to happen, you know, getting home at the wrong 5 o'clock. That's Eric Heatherly on your brand of country, KRSJ. Captain with you on the morning ride all the way until noon. JR in the control room there, and he has just finished brewing up our final pot of coffee for this morning. Here's the Zach Brown Band, Chicken Fried.

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2: From the National Weather Service, we have a 30% chance of afternoon showers and thunderstorms building up this afternoon. Mostly sunny skies outside of that, with afternoon highs in the upper 80s and the low 90s. Winds out of the southwest could pick up and gust as high as 30 miles an hour. Tonight, a continued 30% chance of showers and thunderstorms overnight with mostly cloudy skies. Overnight lows dropping to around 50. Tomorrow, there's a 20% chance of showers and thunderstorms, again building up in the afternoon. Otherwise, look for it to be mostly sunny to end the week, with afternoon highs in the upper 80s. Winds out of the southwest could gust as high as 35.
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Jody Messina kicking off a long set of Your Brand of Country. Do you want to make something of it for this Thursday morning? 23 minutes after 10 o'clock now, here's Janie Fricke.

That's what you do when you're in love, huh? The Forrester Sisters on Your Brand of Country, KRSJ. 28 minutes away from 11 o'clock. Here's some country gold from Brenda Lee, the cowgirl and the dandy.

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pleasure with you. 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

0: News. I'm Gianna Gelosi. Key wins for the Trump administration at the Supreme Court. In the first one, it's a win for gun owner rights advocates who challenged the law in Hawaii.
1: If you have a concealed carry permit, which takes some doing there, the presumption under Hawaii law was that you couldn't take it on private property unless you got express permission from the owner of that private property. So things like shops or restaurants or really any private property. Well, the court shut that down today. They say that arrangement would impose a new burden on permit holders.
0: Another ruling allows the president to end legal protections for migrants from Haiti and Syria. A third allows Customs and Border Protection to turn away some asylum seekers at the border. At least 164 people are dead after two earthquakes hit Venezuela. The U.S. is pledging to provide assistance to the country. Almost 1,000 people are hurt. 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
14: Rocky Mountain News Network, I'm Teresa Taylor. Colorado Parks and Wildlife biologists confirmed that a collared gray wolf recently crossed I-25 into southern Colorado. CPW officials note that this extensive movement highlights the typical behavior of dispersing young wolves, which often travel hundreds or thousands of miles in search of a mate and new territory. On Tuesday, a 59-year-old moving company employee from Silverthorne was tragically crushed to death by a boulder along the Arkansas River near Buena Vista. The victim, identified as Paul Frash, dislodged some rocks while walking up an incline, causing a boulder estimated to weigh at least a half ton to land on him. And the rapidly spreading Dry Creek fire broke out south of Rifle in Garfield County this week, fueled by strong winds blowing to the east and southeast. The wildfire has since burned 315 acres and has destroyed one home and an outbuilding. I'm Teresa Taylor.
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Getting sideways with Dierks Bentley on this Thursday morning. Your brand of country, KRSJ. And just like that, we are into the final hour of the morning ride. Captain with you till noon. JR is going to disappear sometime this hour, like he always does. He's consistent that way, but we got him for now. Here's the gentle giant Don Williams looking for a heartbeat in the darkness.

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0: From the National Weather Service, we have a 30% chance of afternoon showers and thunderstorms building up this afternoon. Mostly sunny skies outside of that, with afternoon highs in the upper 80s and low 90s. Winds out of the southwest could pick up and gust as high as 30 miles an hour. Tonight, a continued 30% chance of showers and thunderstorms overnight with mostly cloudy skies. Overnight lows dropping to around 50. Tomorrow, there's a 20% chance of showers and thunderstorms again building up in the afternoon. Otherwise, look for it to be mostly sunny to end the week with afternoon highs in the upper 80s. Winds out of the southwest could gust as high as 35.
2: Hey, it's Zach Bennett doing my best to carry the torch for the great Bill Cody. And coming up on this week's Pure American Country, we got a lot of great country music and the stories behind the songs. We'll hear from Zach Top, Easton Corbin, Little Big Town, Casey Musgraves. 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

That'll get you toe tapping. That is Mary Chapin Carpenter taking you down to the twist and shout on your brand of country, KRSJ, kicking off another long set. It's 11:23. Here's Holly Dunn.

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The Stafford Brothers wrapping it up for me. JR has hit the bricks already, but we'll be back tomorrow morning, 6 a.m. Hope you can join us. You bring the coffee, we'll bring the country, and we will roll out a Finally Friday, get you teed up for the weekend. Until then, have yourselves a wonderful Thursday afternoon. Live it while you can. This ain't no dress rehearsal.

guess I was no more than 10 when I first heard his name. And when I finally saw him, well, my life was never quite the same. For days on end, I'd save my nickels and dimes for Saturday evening and matinee time. Oh, I saw and loved all the cowboy stars, but he was something special and the greatest by far. And I'd like to think with all that great talent he had, that maybe he'd kept a lot of kids from going bad. Now, every boy has his hero down through his time, and this big, tough cowboy was always mine. And many a time through the heat and the rain, I'd walk all the way to town just to see John Wayne. And I reckon those days were my greatest joy, 'cause he was God's gift to a growing-up boy. And it followed me through to a grown-up man, and I'm mighty proud to say I was a devoted fan. 'Cause he was a natural from the very start, and he played every scene straight from the heart. From his first to his last, he was 10 feet tall, and you just couldn't watch without being a little part of it all. Now he loved his country and he'd tell you so, and he preached democracy wherever he'd go. But he was human, and humans grow old. But throughout his life, he was pure, solid gold. Now, in these few lines, I just can't tell you the half of it. But I'll tell you one thing. He was real, true grit. He was Rooster Cogburn with a patch on his eye. That whiskey-drinking sheriff, too mean to die. The sergeant that died on that Iwo Jima sand. To a world that loved him, a big, big man. But time has a way of making its own law. And the first time, fate almost beat him to the draw. But he shot it out with odds that stood in store. And he won the fight, and he came back for more. Yeah, the greatest cowboy was growing old. And finally, sickness took its toll. In his life and profession, he had paid his dues. And I cried like a baby when I heard the news. Oh, I'll never forget how I felt that day when they told me the Duke had passed away. To millions of people, a real true friend. And this story really has no end, 'cause every time he walks across the silver screen, oh, I'll relive my childhood all over again. The peanuts and the popcorn and the candy time when I rode the range with a friend of mine. Now, this is my tribute to a man in the name, an American hero, Big John Wayne.

0: funny what the children say. Skip a rope, skip a rope.
1: News. I'm Therese Crowley. End-of-term Supreme Court rulings allow the Trump administration to end temporary protected status for Haitian and Syrian migrants and side with a maker of Roundup weed killer in a ruling that could block thousands of lawsuits over failure to warn of cancer risk. Secretary of State Rubio says the War Department will join search and rescue in Venezuela's earthquakes.
2: We're already deploying a search and rescue teams from Fairfax County, Virginia, and Los Angeles.
1: More than 160 known dead. After a come-to-daddy meeting with President Trump, the Senate rejected a plan to limit his war powers while he hammers out a peace deal with Iran.
3: He came in smoking hot, and I'm not talking about his looks. I mean, put yourself in his position.
1: Senator John Kennedy telling Fox about that hot meeting with the president. 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
16: The city of Durango says the public is invited to a ribbon-cutting ceremony at 10 o'clock this morning to help celebrate the official completion of the County Road 250-251 project. That is a collaboration between the city and the county government to rebuild the heavily used road. Fort Lewis College has been awarded the Comprehensive Basic Needs Campus designation by the Colorado Department of Higher Education. That is the state's highest recognition for colleges providing integrated data-informed support for students facing food insecurity, housing instability, and other basic needs challenges. FLC was one of just 14 institutions and one of only a handful of four-year universities to receive the comprehensive designation in CDHE's inaugural cohort. The city of Durango has launched a housing affordability webpage to engage residents on the city's latest housing efforts. You can read regular news updates, ask questions, leave suggestions, and find events to contribute to the ongoing work of making Durango more affordable. For FCB News, I'm Jamie Monticelli.
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0: 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He was looking for a soul to steal. 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
0: From the National Weather Service, we have a 30% chance of afternoon showers and thunderstorms building up this afternoon. Mostly sunny skies outside of that, with afternoon highs in the upper 80s and low 90s. Winds out of the southwest could pick up and gust as high as 30 miles an hour. Tonight, a continued 30% chance of showers and thunderstorms overnight with mostly cloudy skies. Overnight lows dropping to around 50. Tomorrow, there's a 20% chance of showers and thunderstorms, again building up in the afternoon. Otherwise, look for it to be mostly sunny to end the week with afternoon highs in the upper 80s. Winds out of the southwest could gust as high as 35.
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0: News. I'm Kathleen Maloney. Devastation in parts of Venezuela where two strong earthquakes have claimed more than 160 lives.
1: Rescuers are searching through collapsed buildings and the number of dead is expected to rise. The U.S. Geological Survey suggests there's a 44% chance of more than 10,000 fatalities.
0: Fox's Jonathan Savage says the capital of Caracas was hard hit. Shipping data shows 69 ships passed through the Strait of Hormuz yesterday as Secretary of State Marco Rubio continues negotiations with Iran.
2: What we're interested in is not their press conferences. What we're interested in is whether or not ships are moving. If ships are moving as they should be moving, then that's what we're going to judge and that's what we're going to react to.
0: More meetings between the U.S. and Iran on other issues are scheduled in the coming days. 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
3: 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Just click listen, then swipe right and hear the latest news updates on your time. 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
6: News Network. I'm Teresa Taylor. Colorado Parks and Wildlife biologists confirmed that a collared gray wolf recently crossed I-25 into southern Colorado. CPW officials note that this extensive movement highlights the typical behavior of dispersing young wolves, which often travel hundreds or thousands of miles in search of a mate and new territory. On Tuesday, a 59-year-old moving company employee from Silverthorne was tragically crushed to death by a boulder along the Arkansas River near Buena Vista. The victim, identified as Paul Frash, dislodged some rocks while walking up an incline, causing a boulder estimated to weigh at least a half ton to land on him. And the rapidly spreading Dry Creek fire broke out south of Rifle in Garfield County this week, fueled by strong winds blowing to the east and southeast. The wildfire has since burned 315 acres and has destroyed one home and an outbuilding. I'm Teresa Taylor.
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Me and Earl was hauling chickens on the flatbed out of Wiggins, and we'd spent all night on the uphill side of 37 miles of hell called Wolf Creek Pass, which is up on the Great Divide. And we was sitting there sucking toothpicks and drinking knee-highs and onion soup mix, and I says, Earl, let's mail a card to Mother and then send them chickens on down t'other side. Yeah, let's give them a ride.

Well, Earl put down his bottle, mashed his foot down on the throttle, and then a couple of boobs with 1,000 cubes and the 1948 Peterbilt screamed alive. We woke up the chickens. We roared up off of that shoulder, spraying pine cones, rocks, and boulders, and put 400 head of them Rhode Island Reds and a couple of burnt-out roosters on the line. Look out below, 'cause here we go. Well, we commenced truckin', and them hens commenced a cluckin'. Then Earl took out a match and scratched his pants and lit up the unused half of a dollar cigar and took a puff. Says, "My, ain't this pretty up here?" I says, "Earl, this hill can spill us. You better slow down, you gon' kill us. Just make one mistake and it's the pearly gates for them 85 crates of USDA-approved cluckers. You wanna hit second?" Well, Earl grabbed on the shifter and he stabbed her into fifth gear, and then the chromium-plated, fully illuminated, genuine accessory shift knob come right off in his hand. I says, "You want to screw that thing back on, Earl?" He was trying to thread it on there when the fire fell off of his cigar and dropped on down, sort of rolled around, and then lit in the cuff of Earl's pants and burned a hole in his sock. Yeah, sort of set him right on fire. I looked on out of the window and I started counting phone.

wide, his lip was curled and his leg was fried, and his hand was froze to the wheel like a tongue to a sled in the middle of a blizzard. I says, Earl, I'm not the type to complain, but the time has come for me to explain that if you don't apply some brake real soon, they're gonna have to pick us up with a stick and a spoon. Well, Earl reared back, cocked his leg, stepped down as hard as he could on the brake, and the pedal went clear to the floor and stayed right there on the floor. Then it says it's sort of like stepping on a plum. Well, from there on down, it just wasn't real pretty. It was Hairpin County and Switchback City. One of them looked like a can full of worms. Another one looked like malaria germs. Right in the middle of the whole damn show was a real nice tunnel, now wouldn't you know. Sign says clearance to the 12-foot line, but the chickens was stacked to 13-9. Well, we shot that tunnel on 110 like gas through a funnel and eggs through a hen. We took that top row of chickens off slicker and scum off a Louisiana swamp. Went down and around and around and down, we run out of ground at the edge of town, bashed into the side of the feed store in downtown Pagosa Springs.

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7: From the National Weather Service, we have a 30% chance of afternoon showers and thunderstorms building up this afternoon. Mostly sunny skies outside of that, with afternoon highs in the upper 80s and low 90s. Winds out of the southwest could pick up and gust as high as 30 miles an hour. Tonight, a continued 30% chance of showers and thunderstorms overnight with mostly cloudy skies, overnight lows dropping to around 50. Tomorrow, there's a 20% chance of showers and thunderstorms again building up in the afternoon. Otherwise, look for it to be mostly sunny to end the week with afternoon highs in the upper 80s. Winds out of the southwest could gust as high as 35.
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1: Now, me and Liz was out on our first date. We were sitting in a red light, having to wait. And this old boy walked up with a big possum grin and just opened the car door and got right in. And I thought, what kind of deal is this? Now, you know the thing that was getting me the most was the way this old boy seemed to feel his oats. He was really getting under my skin just a-sitting over there with that big stupid grin. And I thought, what kind of deal is this? So I got to wondering about this friend of Liz, and I figured in a minute she'll tell me who he is. We drove along, I thought, man, oh man, cause me and him and Liz is all three are holding hands, and I thought, what kind of deal is this? Now, I ain't too smart, but I can still see that this whole deal looked all fouled up to me. So I thought I'd better stop it, it's going too far, cause she was hugging me and he was hugging her, and boy, I thought, what kind of deal is this? Well, I knowed it wasn't right, but what could I say? So I thought I'd just let it go along that way. But pretty soon I knowed it. I was out on a limb, cause I couldn't kiss her without kissing him. And boy, I thought, what kind of deal is this? So I stopped the car and I said, now look here, Liz, you better tell me who this guy is. She said, I don't know him. I thought he was your friend. I said, well, if you don't know him, what's he doing here then? But what kind of deal is this? So I grabbed him by the collar and I pulled him from the car and I said, man, I ain't never seen nobody like you are. How come you pull these kind of jokes? And he said, well, sometimes it works and sometimes it don't. And I thought, what kind of deal is this? Well, I drawed back my fist to hit him in the face. He broke loose and run like a snake. And now here I stand just looking at Liz, and both of us are wondering who this guy is. Now, what kind of deal do you think this is? I wish, if you find out, I wish you'd let me know, because, boy, I ain't never been there.
2: We're the two new people that moved to the middle of the block.

0: Fox News. I'm Deborah Valentine. The Supreme Court issuing end-of-term rulings. Fox's Evan Brown.
1: The U.S. Supreme Court is now siding with the Trump administration, agreeing it has the power to turn back migrants seeking asylum when arriving at ports of entry along the U.S. border with Mexico.
0: Another ruling allows the Trump administration to end a temporary protected status for Haitian and Syrian migrants. The High Court also sided with the maker of Roundup Weed Killer, potentially blocking thousands of cancer-related lawsuits. The death toll from Wednesday's two back-to-back major earthquakes in Venezuela has climbed to at least 188 people.
2: Secretary of State Marco Rubio confirmed the search and rescue teams deploying today from Los Angeles and Virginia to join that desperate hunt for survivors.
0: Fox's Dana Marie McNichol, the president of Venezuela's National Assembly, says the search for more than 200 people continues. 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
15: Rocky Mount News Network, I'm Teresa Taylor. On Tuesday, a 59-year-old man from Silverthorne was tragically crushed to death by a boulder along the Arkansas River near Buena Vista. The victim, identified as Paul Frash, dislodged some rocks while walking up an incline, causing a boulder estimated to weigh at least a half ton to land on him. Colorado Parks and Wildlife biologists confirmed that a collared gray wolf recently crossed I-25 into southern Colorado. CPW officials note that this extensive movement highlights the typical behavior of dispersing young wolves, which often travel hundreds or thousands of miles in search of a mate and new territory. And Sunrise Farm in Severance has canceled its popular pumpkin patch for the 2026 fall season due to severe drought conditions. The family-owned farm made the heartbreaking decision after being informed they would likely receive no irrigation water in August, which is a critical growth period for that crop. I'm Teresa Taylor.
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8: From the National Weather Service, we have a 30% chance of afternoon showers and thunderstorms building up this afternoon. Mostly sunny skies outside of that, with afternoon highs in the upper 80s and low 90s. Winds out of the southwest could pick up and gust as high as 30 miles an hour. Tonight, a continued 30% chance of showers and thunderstorms overnight with mostly cloudy skies. Overnight lows dropping to around 50. Tomorrow, there's a 20% chance of showers and thunderstorms, again building up in the afternoon. Otherwise, look for it to be mostly sunny to end the week with afternoon highs in the upper 80s. Winds out of the southwest could gust as high as 35.
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I was did not impress him. 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

0: News. I'm Kathleen Maloney. The Supreme Court allowing the Trump administration and DHS to terminate the temporary protective status for migrants without judicial review.
1: We have upwards of 1.3 million people estimated that are in this country on a TPS program. The court here saying, listen, if DHS wants to terminate that program or that status for these folks, they can do it.
0: Fox's Lydia Hu. A desperate search in Venezuela after two strong earthquakes toppled buildings.
2: Rescuers and first responders can still be seen digging through the rubble, searching for survivors. There are reports that people could be heard calling out for help from the wreckage.
0: Fox's Chanley Painter. More than 180 are now confirmed dead, but that number is expected to climb. The U.S. and other countries are providing medical and humanitarian relief. 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
5: Network. I'm Teresa Taylor. Colorado Parks and Wildlife biologists confirmed that a collared gray wolf recently crossed I-25 into southern Colorado. CPW officials note that this extensive movement highlights the typical behavior of dispersing young wolves, which often travel hundreds or thousands of miles in search of a mate and new territory. On Tuesday, a 59-year-old moving company employee from Silverthorne was tragically crushed to death by a boulder along the Arkansas River near Buena Vista. The victim, identified as Paul Frash, dislodged some rocks while walking up an incline, causing a boulder estimated to weigh at least a half ton to land on him. And the rapidly spreading Dry Creek fire broke out south of Rifle in Garfield County this week, fueled by strong winds blowing to the east and southeast. The wildfire has since burned 315 acres and has destroyed one home and an outbuilding. I'm Teresa Taylor.
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8: From the National Weather Service, we have a 30% chance of afternoon showers and thunderstorms building up this afternoon. Mostly sunny skies outside of that, with afternoon highs in the upper 80s and low 90s. Winds out of the southwest could pick up and gust as high as 30 miles an hour. Tonight, a continued 30% chance of showers and thunderstorms overnight with mostly cloudy skies. Overnight lows dropping to around 50. Tomorrow, there's a 20% chance of showers and thunderstorms, again building up in the afternoon. Otherwise, look for it to be mostly sunny to end the week with afternoon highs in the upper 80s. Winds out of the southwest could gust as high as 35.
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0: Fox News, I'm Deborah Valentine. The evacuation of ships through the Strait of Hormuz is paused after the British military said a vessel was hit by a projectile off the coast of Oman. Fox's Aisha Hosni.
1: U.S. officials are confirming to us that an IRGC drone actually hit that ship as it was trying to leave the strait today near Oman. Iran has warned ships out there that transiting the strait without their authorization will be dealt with.
0: The head of the International Maritime Organization says the moving of ships out of the Persian Gulf is on hold until the agency can confirm safety guarantees for ships. After a heated meeting between President Trump and Republicans, the Senate voting 50-47 just before midnight to reject a war powers resolution regarding the Iran conflict, the passage reversing a historic bipartisan rebuke passed 24 hours earlier. 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
16: The La Plata County Sheriff's Office says a heads up on wildlife in the area. A mountain lion spotted two blocks off Park and Bayfield South End near Fox Farm Village. Be mindful of your pets as they encounter wildlife anytime in the place we live. The City of Cortez says have an innovative or creative idea to make Cortez better. Nonprofits, businesses, and individuals may get $4,000 for creative projects in Cortez. Those must be based in the city, be free and open to the public, and show a benefit to the overall community. Applicants are asked to consider several questions when completing their grant request, like, does the project make Cortez an amazing place to call home? Does the money produce something tangible that can be seen, felt, or experienced? Does the project engage the broader community? Does the project bring something new, innovative, and unique to Cortez? The next round of applications for the 81321 launch grant is due by 11:59 p.m. on July 1st. For FCB News, I'm Jamie Monticelli.
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6: From the National Weather Service, we have a 30% chance of afternoon showers and thunderstorms building up this afternoon. Mostly sunny skies outside of that, with afternoon highs in the upper 80s and low 90s. Winds out of the southwest could pick up and gust as high as 30 miles an hour. Tonight, a continued 30% chance of showers and thunderstorms overnight with mostly cloudy skies, overnight lows dropping to around 50. Tomorrow, there's a 20% chance of showers and thunderstorms, again building up in the afternoon. Otherwise, look for it to be mostly sunny to end the week with afternoon highs in the upper 80s. Winds out of the southwest could gust as high as 35.
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0: News. I'm Kathleen Maloney. At least 188 confirmed dead now after two strong earthquakes hit northern Venezuela.
1: Most people were at home during the quakes. Venezuela's acting president, Delcy Rodriguez, warning this death toll is expected to climb as emergency crews are racing against the clock to reach devastated areas.
0: Fox's Dana Marie McNichol. The U.S. and other countries are providing medical and humanitarian relief. The Supreme Court allowing the Trump administration and DHS to terminate the temporary protective status of migrants without judicial review.
2: We have upwards of 1.3 million people estimated that are in this country on a TPS program. The court here saying, listen, if DHS wants to terminate that program or that status for these folks, they can do it.
0: Fox's Lydia Hu with that. 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
15: The city of Durango says the public is invited to a ribbon-cutting ceremony at 10 o'clock this morning to help celebrate the official completion of the County Road 250-251 project. That is a collaboration between the city and the county government to rebuild the heavily used road. Fort Lewis College has been awarded the Comprehensive Basic Needs Campus designation by the Colorado Department of Higher Education. That is the state's highest recognition for colleges providing integrated data-informed support for students facing food insecurity, housing instability, and other basic needs challenges. FLC was one of just 14 institutions and one of only a handful of four-year universities to receive the comprehensive designation in CDHE's inaugural cohort. The city of Durango has launched a housing affordability webpage to engage residents on the city's latest housing efforts. You can read regular news updates, ask questions, leave suggestions, and find events to contribute to the ongoing work of making Durango more affordable. For FCB News, I'm Jamie Monticelli.
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And on certain nights, if the moon was right, he'd dig it up out of the ground. 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

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One night the oldest brother said, y'all meet me in the woolly swamp later, and we'll take old Lucius's money and we'll feed him to the alligators. They found the old man out in the back with a shovel in his hand, 13 rusty mason jars he just dug up out of the sand. 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

0: in the time it takes for this red light to turn green, we'll be back into another long set of your country favorites. KRSJ.
1: 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The Community Concert Hall Summer Series of the Park returns to Buckley Park on Main Avenue in downtown Durango. 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Curated by Concert Hall Director Charles Leslie, the series reflects a continued commitment to expanding access to live performances while maintaining the quality audiences have come to expect from the Concert Hall stage. What began as a way to bring music beyond the walls of the theater and a way to provide memorable summer evenings, the series continues to support hands-on learning opportunities for students at Fort Lewis College and has even grown into a signature Durango summer tradition. All 7 shows will begin at 5:30 p.m. each Thursday starting June 25th, featuring the Sweet Lizzy Project. 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
4: Hey, good evening. Jake Jones here. I got a quick look at your local Four Corners forecast. And we do have about a 30% shot of some rains overnight tonight. And tomorrow on a Friday, chances of precipitation will pick up. Right now, per the National Weather Service, about a 70% shot tomorrow afternoon of some good rain here in Durango. And about a 30 to 60% shot across the rest of the Four Corners as well, with daytime temps sitting in the mid-80s. 86 here in Durango on a Friday, 87 in Cortez, 90 in Aztec and Farmington, and about 70 degrees up north in Silverton tomorrow.
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0: and I thought it was a shame. 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
0: Well, it's some old boy from England, Mo, and he's making $1 million.
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0: News. I'm Deborah Valentine. The evacuation of ships from the Strait of Hormuz is halted by a UN agency after the British military reported a Singapore vessel was hit by a projectile off the coast of Oman.
1: U.S. officials confirmed the IRGC attacked a Singapore-flagged cargo ship with a drone as it tried to cross the Strait of Hormuz today.
0: Fox's Aisha Hosni reporting from the White House. A race against time in Venezuela after two major earthquakes left at least 188 people dead. Rescuers are trying to reach at least another 200 people who remain trapped.
2: And rescue crews are racing against time, searching through mountains of rubble as powerful aftershocks threaten to bring down even more structures. And teams are also battling landslides while pulling survivors from the debris.
0: Fox Weather's Katie Byrne. Wednesday's quakes occurred within 30 seconds of each other. 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
3: 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Just click listen, then swipe right and hear the latest news updates on your time. 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
7: The Mount News Network, I'm Teresa Taylor. The trial of Barry Morphew, who's accused of the 2020 murder of his wife, Suzanne Morphew, has been delayed until the first half of 2027. During a status conference, Judge Amanda Hopkins granted the defense's request for a continuance so attorneys could review a massive amount of discovery. Colorado regulators have approved nearly $2 million in penalties against some of the state's largest oil and gas companies following a 21-month investigation into a massive data falsification scandal. Environmental consulting firms are accused of severely underreporting soil contaminants like arsenic and benzene at hundreds of sites. And the Mesa County Election Division recently hosted a public tour to give